0: At least 157 people have died following extreme flooding in Nepal. Officials say at least 33 British tourists are among the hundreds missing after a wall of water swept down the mountains. Rescue operations are ongoing. Tributes are being paid to the Rocky Horror Picture Show star Tim Curry following his death at the age of 80. He died at his Los Angeles home, according to his longtime manager and friend. US actor Rob Schneider paid tribute to his Home Alone co-star, saying it was truly an honour to know you. Elsewhere, Hollywood actress Sandra Bullock has paid tribute to Dolly Parton following the death of the country music superstar.
1: All the people here and in the world will never be so about to what Dolly Parton is. She's here. She's everywhere.
0: She died on Tuesday, aged 80, following a brief battle with cancer. And Tottenham beat Charlton 5-1 in the Carabao Cup. From Radio News Hub, I'm Grace McIntosh.
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0: Bands of heavy rain and thunderstorms slowly moving northwards across England and Wales. Sunnier skies following from the southeast, highs of 23 degrees Celsius.

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1: Dozens of British nationals are missing after devastating flash floods in Nepal. Authorities say 157 bodies have now been recovered, with more than 40 people injured. A 7-year-old girl and her aunt died in a house fire less than a mile from the site of a crash on the A66 which killed 7 people. They've been named locally as Valentina Foster and Natalie McDonald. Cleveland police have arrested 2 men on suspicion of murder. Tributes are being paid to actor Tim Curry, who's died at the age of 80. He's best known for roles in the Rocky Horror Picture Show, Annie and It. And in football, new boy Savio scored on his debut in a 5-1 thrashing of Charlton in the Carabao Cup. Elsewhere, 2 Charlton players were injured in the game. Boss Nathan Jones described it as disastrous.
2: It's very difficult to create an upset, but what we have to do is concentrate on the championship. But that's really caused us an issue now.
1: That's the latest from Radio News Hub. I'm Grace McIntosh.
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1: Bands of heavy rain and thunderstorms slowly moving northwards across England and Wales. Sunnier skies following from the southeast, highs of 23 degrees Celsius.

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1: At least 157 people have died following extreme flooding in Nepal. Officials say at least 33 British tourists are among the hundreds missing after a wall of water swept down the mountains. A 7-year-old girl who died in a house fire with her aunt has been described by family as bubbly and beautiful. They've been named locally as Valentina Foster and Natalie McDonald. Cleveland police said two men have been arrested. Actress Sandra Bullock has paid tribute to Dolly Parton following the death of the country music superstar at the age of 80.
2: All the people here and in the world will never be so about to what Dolly Parton is. She's here. She's everywhere.
1: Parton died on Tuesday following a brief battle with cancer. And Tottenham new boy Savio scored on his debut in a 5-1 thrashing of Charlton in the Carabao Cup. That's the latest from Radio News Hub. I'm Grace McIntosh.
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1: Bands of heavy rain and thunderstorms slowly moving northwards across England and Wales. Sunnier skies following from the southeast, highs of 23 degrees Celsius.
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1: Dozens of British nationals are missing after devastating flash floods in Nepal. Authorities say 157 bodies have now been recovered, with more than 40 people injured. A 7-year-old girl and her aunt died in a house fire less than a mile from the site of a crash on the A66, which killed 7 people. They've been named locally as Valentina Foster and Natalie McDonald. Cleveland police have arrested 2 men on suspicion of murder. Tributes are being paid to actor Tim Curry, who's died at the age of 80. He's best known for roles in the Rocky Horror Picture Show, Annie and It. And in football, new boy Savio scored on his debut in a 5-1 thrashing of Charlton in the Carabao Cup. Elsewhere, 2 Charlton players were injured in the game. Boss Nathan Jones described it as disastrous.
2: It's very difficult to create an upset, but what we have to do is concentrate on the championship. But that's really caused us an issue now.
1: That's the latest from Radio News Hub. I'm Grace McIntosh.
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1: Bands of heavy rain and thunderstorms slowly moving northwards across England and Wales. Sunnier skies following from the southeast, highs of 23 degrees Celsius.

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1: At least 157 people have died following extreme flooding in Nepal. Officials say at least 33 British tourists are among the hundreds missing after a wall of water swept down the mountains. A 7-year-old girl who died in a house fire with her aunt has been described by family as bubbly and beautiful. They've been named locally as Valentina Foster and Natalie McDonald. Cleveland police said two men have been arrested. Actress Sandra Bullock has paid tribute to Dolly Parton following the death of the country music superstar at the age of 80.
2: All the people here and in the world will never be so about to what Dolly Parton is. She's here. She's everywhere.
1: Parton died on Tuesday following a brief battle with cancer. And Tottenham new boy Savio scored on his debut in a 5-1 thrashing of Charlton.
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1: Bands of heavy rain and thunderstorms slowly moving northwards across England and Wales. Sunnier skies following from the southeast, highs of 23 degrees Celsius.

0: guys, we've got to pay the rent. Put some ads on, quick.
1: Here's Alex, pedalling off to work. And here's Nikki, driving off for a morning coffee. You know the drill, Nikki. Allow at least 1.5 metres when overtaking cyclists, or more if driving over 30 miles per hour. And for horse riders, like Joe and Daisy here, slow down to under 10 miles per hour and allow at least 2 metres.

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1: At least 162 people have died following extreme flooding in Nepal. Officials say at least 33 British tourists are among the hundreds missing after a wall of water swept down the mountains. A 7-year-old girl and her aunt have died in a house fire less than a mile from the site of a crash on the A66 which killed 7 people. Cleveland police say 2 men aged 23 and 31 have been arrested on suspicion of murder. Actress Sandra Bullock says all the people in the world will never amount to what Dolly Parton is following her death aged 80. She recounted a memory of the singer.
2: I hated flying for the longest time, and I used to just take a tour bus everywhere and I would sleep in the tour bus. When she came to Vegas and she pulled her tour bus up next to mine, I think it was pink, of course, and I said, okay, so Miss Parton, we've got a hotel in the room for you that's massive. She goes, no, I'll stay in the bus.
1: And the Duke and Duchess of Sussex have reportedly returned to the UK with their children. Harry, Meghan, Prince Archie and Princess Lilibet are said to have flown from California shortly before midday yesterday. From Radio News Hub, I'm Frankie Hersine.
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1: Some heavy and thundery showers spreading north, but remaining dry to start for many. Further rain in the south and southwest later on, but remaining humid with a high of 23 degrees Celsius.

But I understand why. This thing is burning me to hold on to this. I know this is something I gotta do, but that don't mean I want to. What I'm trying to say is that I love you. I feel like this is coming to an end.

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0: the strong, the mighty. The forces of evil can never destroy the powers of the Wonder Man. And though the most formidable journey lies ahead, only one will prevail. Wonder. 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Wonder Man.
1: Yeah.

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2: Dozens of British nationals are among those missing after devastating flash floods in Nepal. Authorities say 165 bodies have been recovered so far. Police say they're not ruling out the link between a fire near Middlesbrough that killed two people and the major crash on the A66, Grace McIntosh reports.
3: Seven-year-old Valentina Foster and her aunt Natalie McDonald are reported to have died in a house fire in Grangetown yesterday morning. Two men aged 23 and 31 have both been arrested on suspicion of murder. The fire happened around a mile away from where two police officers and five young men died in a head-on collision on the A66. Inquests into their deaths opened today.
2: 40 people who went missing as children from asylum seeker hotels are still yet to be found. While most are now over 18, a committee is calling on the government to set out what they'll do to find them. And tributes are being paid to Tim Curry following his death at the age of 80. US actor Rob Schneider says it was truly an honour to know him. From Radio News Hub, I'm Frankie Hairsign.
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2: Some heavy and thundery showers spreading north, but remaining dry to start for many. Further rain in the south and southwest later on, but remaining humid with a high of 23 degrees Celsius.
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5: It's been 24 hours. You could have bought me flowers. You know I ain't been happy. Nuh-uh. Maybe call me in an hour. Do you wish it was her though? Singing songs in the shower.

0: Ray kicking off today's Happy Hits Radio Breakfast Show. A very good morning to you. 7:05 on Thursday, the 27th of August. Vincent Lacey here. Good morning to you. Hope you're keeping well. Hope you're having a good day so far. And hope you're looking forward to more great music across the day on Happy Hits Radio. And, well, it's my humble duty to get that rolling. We've got Sigrid, Eminem and Beyonce and many more. But first, here's Devin the Cataracts.
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This pressure increases like khakis. I feel the ice cracking because

It's the curse of the standard that the first of the Mathers disc set. Always in search of the verse that I haven't spit yet. Will this step just be another misstep to tarnish whatever the legacy, love, or respect I've garnered? The rhyme has to be perfect, the delivery flawless. And it always feels like I'm hitting the mark till I go sit in the car, listen and pick it apart. 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Kids look to me as a god, this is shit. 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And I try not to listen to nonsense, but if you bitches are trying to strip me of my confidence, mission accomplished. I'm not godsend, Nas, Rakim, Pac, Big, James, Todd, Smith, and I'm not Prince.

Head from out behind, and everyone who has doubt remind. 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Now let them tell you the world no longer cares or gives a fuck about your rhymes. And as I grow out of sight, out of mind, I might go out of mind. 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

0: Cause I'm just a man, but as long as I got a mic, I'm godlike. So me and you are not a light. I wrote Stan.
1: 7:28 on Thursday morning. Vincent Lacey here with the Happy Hits Radio Breakfast Show. And coming up after the break, Sean Kingston, Touch and Go, and Jason Derulo after Icona Pop and Charlie XCX. They're next.
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0: Thursday, the 27th of August, on this day in music history, in 1967, British music entrepreneur and the manager of the Beatles, Brian Epstein, was found dead, locked in a bedroom at his London home. In 1993, Def Jam Records co-founder Rick Rubin decided to end the use of the name Def, as he felt it had become overused in popular culture as a synonym for cool. He even held a funeral at Los Angeles's Hollywood Forever Cemetery, with a eulogy by Reverend Al Sharpton, and the burial of a coffin filled with records. And in 2013, Miley Cyrus's risque performance at the MTV VMAs drew complaints from the Parents Television Council pressure group.
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2: US actress and comedian Carol Burnett has led tributes for her dear friend and Annie co-star Tim Curry, who's died at the age of 80, saying nobody could play lovable villains better than he could. The actor's best known for his role as Dr. Frankenfurter in the Rocky Horror Picture Show. His longtime manager and friend Marcia Hurwitz says he died at his home in Los Angeles. Miley Cyrus says her godmother Dolly Parton is an angel, as the country star is remembered following her death aged 80 after a brief battle with cancer. The biggest names in music, including Sir Paul McCartney and Beyoncé, have all spoke on Dolly's impact and her legacy. YouTube group The Sidemen have developed a new reality show for Netflix. It's called Outside, a spin-off of their series Inside. It'll premiere in autumn. And Blind Date is coming back to our tellies, this time with reality star Maura Higgins hosting. It'll be on Disney Plus and follow the

Happy It's Radio. Hope you're enjoying the music this morning. And don't forget, Monday coming is a bank holiday across the UK. And to celebrate, we're going to have an all-day naughty special. So from midnight to midnight, all day Monday, nothing but naughties.

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Vincent Lacey here with the Happy Hits Radio Breakfast Show. And coming up after the news, Duran Duran, Olivia Rodrigo, and the Artful Dodger and Romina Johnson. So hope you can stick around.

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1: Dozens of British nationals are missing after devastating flash floods in Nepal. Nepalese authorities say 165 bodies have now been recovered. A 7-year-old and her aunt have died in a house fire less than a mile from the site of a crash on the A66, which killed 7 people. Grace McIntosh has more.
2: It's reported Valentina Foster and her 34-year-old aunt, Natalie McDonald, died in the fire in Grangetown yesterday morning. Two men aged 23 and 31 have since been arrested on suspicion of murder. Now police say they're not ruling out a link to the crash on the A66 where 2 police officers and 5 young men were killed.
1: Facebook and Instagram owner Meta's agreed to put in place new protections for teenagers as part of an $18 billion settlement in the US. They've been accused of designing features that are addictive to teenagers and can harm their mental health. And the Prime Minister is being told to replicate Scotland's free bus travel scheme. Nearly 850,000 young people in Scotland are now cardholders eligible for free trips. From Radio News Hub, I'm Frankie Hess.
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1: Some heavy and thundery showers spreading north, but remaining dry to start for many. Further rain in the south and southwest later on, but remaining humid with a high of 23 degrees Celsius.
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Duran Duran, who have a mini European tour in October, including dates in Glasgow, Belfast, Birmingham, Liverpool, Leeds and London. So that's something to look forward to this coming October if you're anywhere near that. And anyway, they kick off this hour on Happy Hits Radio. Welcome back. It's 8:07 on Thursday, the 27th of August. Vincent Lacey here. Hope you're keeping well. And if you've just joined us, you're very welcome too. Stick around. We've got Alphaville and Two Unlimited coming up in the next 20 minutes. But first, Olivia Rodrigo.

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0: 8:26 on Thursday morning. Vincent Lacey here with the Happy Hits Radio Breakfast Show. Coming up in the next half hour, we've Girls Aloud, Mungo Jerry and Blonde with Alex Newell after Alicia Dixon next.
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Thursday, the 27th of August, on this day in 1991, the European Community recognises the independence of Estonia, Latvia and Lithuania from the USSR, while Moldova also declares independence. In 2003, a poll of Americans finds nearly two-thirds of respondents say the war in Iraq was worth fighting. And in 2007, the Vatican launches a new low-cost charter flight service, which aims to transport Catholic pilgrims to holy sites in France, Poland, Spain and the Middle East.

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1: US actress and comedian Carol Burnett has led tributes for her dear friend and Annie co-star Tim Curry, who's died at the age of 80, saying nobody could play lovable villains better than he could. The actor's best known for his role as Dr. Frankenfurter in the Rocky Horror Picture Show. His longtime manager and friend Marcia Hurwitz says he died at his home in Los Angeles. Miley Cyrus says her godmother Dolly Parton is an angel, as the country star is remembered following her death aged 80 after a brief battle with cancer. The biggest names in music, including Sir Paul McCartney and Beyoncé, both spoke on Dolly's impact and her legacy. YouTube group The Sidemen have developed a new reality show for Netflix. It's called Outside, a spin-off of their series Inside. It'll premiere in autumn. And Blind Date is coming back to our tellies, this time with reality star Maura Higgins hosting. It'll be on Disney Plus and follow the original format, but Disney say there'll be some formal twists.

Happy Hits Radio. Now, we all like it loud sometimes, but maybe it's not such a good idea when we're trying to relax, especially on a weeknight. If you need something calming at the end of the day, we have you sorted with Chilled Hits, tonight from 10, where we play more relaxing stuff from across the decades.

5 to 9, that's almost it for another Happy Hits Radio Breakfast Show. Vincent Lacey about to sign off. Thanks for letting me hang out with you. I'm back again tomorrow from 7. Hope you can join me then too. 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
1: Dozens of British nationals are among those missing after devastating flash floods in Nepal. Authorities say 165 bodies have been recovered so far, with over 800 others still unaccounted for. A 7-year-old girl and her aunt have died in a house fire less than a mile from the site of a crash on the A66, which killed 7 people. Police say 2 men aged 23 and 31 have been arrested on suspicion of murder. The AA is urging drivers to prepare for rapidly changing road conditions. Thunderstorms are expected to become more widespread over the coming days, with yellow warnings in force. Gareth Jones is the AA spokesperson.
2: We'll be heading into what I call the mucky time of year, where we get a lot of spray and a lot of mud coming back up, especially as the mud is hard and compacted. Once it starts to soften down, it's going to create that dirty spray off the roads.
1: And Facebook and Instagram owner Meta's agreed to pay up to £13 billion as part of a settlement ending a legal battle in the US. They were accused of designing Instagram with features that are addictive to children and teenagers and can harm their mental health. From Radio News Hub, I'm Frankie Hersine.
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1: Some heavy and thundery showers spreading north, but remaining dry to start for many. Further rain in the south and southwest later on, but remaining humid with a high of 23 degrees Celsius.
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4: Good morning. Thank you, Vincent. Emily here till 11 a.m. Hall of Fame time. 4 songs from 1 year. Can you guess what the year is from the selection of songs I play? You know what to do. 07507211766 to play along.
0: The Happy Hits Hall of Fame.

Five Colours and a Hair by McFly, and your Thursday, 27th of August, clue is coming up next for Hall of Fame. Google launched Gmail during this year, so if you can remember having a Gmail account for the first time when this year was, you might know what exactly year it is. So my next song is Unwritten by Natasha Bedingfield.

we've had a few people messaging thinking that they know the year. For example, Alex has written in saying it is 2008. But it is not 2008, unfortunately, Alex. It is not 2008. So try and guess again. You are kind of close. It is an even number. That's all what I'm going to say. So the next song is Mr. Brightside by The Killers. But before we play it, the clue is it's definitely the year for launches, as the social media platform Facebook launched this year as well as Gmail.

Mr. Brightside. Achilles, that is definitely a kickstart song for the weekend. We are nearly there. We have just got Friday to go. But back to Hall of Fame time. The clue is final episode from the series of Friends aired this year. If you're really into the series Friends, I have a feeling you'll know exactly what year it was. So the next song to take us to Hall of Fame and nearly time to reveal time is Take Me to the Clouds Above, LMC versus U2.

time where I'm going to reveal what year it's been for, the year of the Hall of Fame. So I'm going to give you a little clue. If you've really been into Stranger Things, you'll be very much familiar with the actress Millie Bobby Brown, and she was born during this year. So it is 2004. And now we're going to play Dance the Night Away by The Mavericks.

Happy Hits Radio for your Thursday the 27th of August. And I hope you're having a lovely day, whatever you're doing. If you're at work or you're having a chill day, that was Witch Queen of New Orleans by Redbone. And we have now got some Pink with Stupid Girls.

0: Now, if you have the social media platform TikTok, you'll have known that was Anxiety, Sleepy Hollow featuring Doechii. And that is a song that really trended on the platform last year.
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Move with you, Jacob Banks there on Happy Hits Radio. And we have got some more music for you just before 10 o'clock. Just like What I Might Do by Ben Pearce.

Britney Spears with Toxic there. And just before 10, we have got Bop by Hanson and a bit of Kelly Clarkson, Because of You.

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1: Dozens of British nationals are missing after devastating flash floods in Nepal. Nepalese authorities say more than 160 bodies have now been recovered. A 7-year-old and her aunt have died in a house fire less than a mile from the site of a crash on the A66, which killed 7 people. Grace McIntosh has more.
2: It's reported Valentina Foster and her 34-year-old aunt, Natalie McDonald, died in the fire in Grangetown yesterday morning. Another remains in a critical condition. Two men, aged 23 and 31, have since been arrested on suspicion of murder. Now police say they're not ruling out a link to the crash on the A66, where 2 police officers and 5 young men were killed.
1: Facebook and Instagram owner Meta's agreed to put in place new protections for teenagers as part of an $18 billion settlement in the US. They've been accused of designing features that are addictive to teenagers and can harm their mental health. And tributes are being paid to the Rocky Horror Picture Show star Tim Curry following his death at the age of 80. From Radio News Hub, I'm Frankie Hairsine.
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1: Heavy and thundery rain moving northwards across England and Wales, reaching the far north later on. Then a mix of sunny spells and scattered showers for many, feeling humid with a high of 23 degrees Celsius.

Welcome back to Hour 2 with me, Emily, until 11am on Happy Hits Radio. And that was Cry Sigma featuring Take That. We have got Outside by Calvin Harris featuring Ellie Goulding up next.

Paparazzi by Lady Gaga on How to Hits Radio. And it's been some time since I last heard that song. And it will be one that literally stays in your mind all day and you keep singing the chorus back to yourself. But we've got some more music up next. And it is Nelly, Hey Portia.

Now up next is I'm going to be 500 Miles by The Proclaimers. And if you're not singing along wherever you are, it'll be a little bit of a surprise, as it's one of those songs that once it starts playing, you can't stop singing along to. You're listening to Happy Hits the Radio with me, Emily, until 11 a.m.

It's nearly coming up to 10:30 this Thursday morning, and after 10:30 we have got Boom Boom Boom, How to Save a Life, Take Control, What Took You So Long? 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

That was How to Save a Life by The Fray, and we are one step closer to it becoming Friday now. And with it being a bank holiday weekend, the question is, will it be the traditional pouring down with rain or a lovely surprise of sunshine? Who knows? Next up is Take Control.

Banton with What Took You So Long on Happy Hits Radio. And if you've really enjoyed what's been going on the show today, listen the same time tomorrow at 9 a.m. to 11 a.m. to hear me, Emily, present. And you'll get to hear Hall of Fame all over again. But the question is, what year will I be selecting tomorrow? You'll have to just come in and tune in again to see what it'll be. Actually, to hear what it'll be. Next up is Cover Drive.

Not In Love just played on Happy Hits Radio, and it is fast approaching 11 a.m, so it is time for me to say goodbye to for now. But I hope you have a lovely rest of your day, whatever you've got planned. But to go out, we have got Linger by the Cranberries.

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1: Dozens of British nationals are among those missing after devastating flash floods in Nepal. Authorities say over 165 bodies have been recovered so far. Police say they're not ruling out a link between a fire near Middlesbrough that killed two people and a crash on the A66 where seven people died. Grace McIntosh has more.
2: Seven-year-old Valentina Foster and her aunt Natalie McDonald are reported to have died in a house fire in Grangetown yesterday morning. The fire happened around a mile away from where two police officers and five young men died in a head-on collision on the A66. Inquests into their deaths open today.
1: The number of asylum seekers being housed in UK hotels was down 50% over the last year, standing at its lowest figure since data was first reported in 2022. Home Secretary Shabana Mahmood says it shows the government is restoring control at the border. And Facebook and Instagram owner Meta has agreed to pay up to £13 billion as part of a settlement ending a legal battle in the US. From Radio News Hub, I'm Frankie Hess.
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1: Heavy and thundery rain moving northwards across England and Wales, reaching the far north later on. Then a mix of sunny spells and scattered showers for many, feeling humid with a high of 23 degrees Celsius.

Hello there, morning, Thursday. It is Gen X Radio Suffolk, 27th of August then. Where has the time gone? It seems to have just like whizzed past, doesn't it? Autumn just around the corner, but we don't want to talk about stuff like that just yet. Thanks, Emily. She's back tomorrow morning from 9 o'clock for the next 2 hours. You, me, and the best music across the UK. Guaranteed more music variety as we get closer to the weekend with the Thompson Twins now. This is Hold Me Now.

One of the world's greatest producers and one of the world's greatest voices. Put them on a record together, it's going to be a hit, isn't it? Valerie from Mark Ronson and Amy Winehouse. Hello, it's Mark with you. Happy Hits Radio across the UK then. It is Thursday morning, coming up to 20 past 11. I hope your day is going well so far. Let us know how you're enjoying the UK's happiest radio station by dropping me a message. You can do that right now. 07 507 211 766 or Facebook and Instagram. You're searching for Happy Hits UK.

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You literally don't know what's coming next. Jimmy Nail followed Mark Ronson, Amy Winehouse and Rita Ora. I mean, tell me another radio station on the planet where you're going to get variety like you get here. I don't think it would happen, you know. It could be

0: chest.
1: Fly Girl from Missy Elliott and Flo on Happy Hits Radio. Mark with you across the UK, home, of course, to Courtney. She's back with the rock show tonight from 7. And, of course, autumn just around the corner, which some might see as a negative thing. Others might see it as a let's stay in and have a warm and cosy house and listen to the radio. Yeah, absolutely. And, of course, to help with that, the brand new Happy Hits Radio schedule launches this September. We are excited to bring you that. Details come in very soon indeed.

0: that.
1: JLS and the club is alive. It absolutely is. This Saturday night from 8 o'clock. Dance anthems right here on Happy Hits Radio with me. 2 hours of floor fillers, bangers from your virtual dance floor, or if you like, an actual dance floor. It doesn't matter. And the excellent boys from JLS. Remember photographing them when they were brand new and I was getting on stage with the radio station I worked for, introducing the guys. Lovely bunch to work with, photographing them. And then in later life, turns out one of my work colleagues lives next door to Enrique, is it? I can't say his name properly, Enrique. Shay, and I get to work with Marvin Humes on one of the other radio stations. So life does go full circle, doesn't it? Right, one thing that's for sure, the best music on the planet is coming at you between now and 1 o'clock. That involves music from Ray, Pink Panther S on the show, and Billy Ocean as we go proper old school. It's all coming up in the next 10 minutes.
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0: Ray asking a quite appropriate and quite simple question. Where is my husband? I mean, if anyone should know, Ray, probably you. Have you maybe tried the pub?
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Don't adjust your ears. You did hear correctly. Yes, the 90s pop boy band sensation, stars of, it's weird, isn't it? Stars of Biker Grove. I don't know whether the thing about Biker Grove coming back is actually a thing anymore, but there was rumours, wasn't there, earlier this year that Biker Grove was going to be back, starring Anton Deck, or PJ and Duncan, as we know them. And there they are with Let's Get Ready to Rumble on Happy Hits Radio.

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1: Britain has pledged £5 million and offered to send emergency responders to Nepal. It's following the devastating flash floods there. More than 30 British nationals are among hundreds of people missing. The Prime Minister Andy Burnham has said he's never seen this scale of devastation. Nursing students and graduates are facing unacceptable barriers to join the workforce. That's according to the Royal College of Nursing. Their director for England is Patricia Marquis.
2: Every time we do a survey, our members tell us they are working lots and lots of their shifts without enough staff to deliver safe care.
1: Last year, the government launched a graduate guarantee. The number of asylum seekers being housed temporarily in UK hotels is down 50% from last year. That makes it the lowest figure since data was first reported in 2022. And flooding has hit parts of the West Midlands as thunderstorms are forecast across large parts of England and Wales. Two yellow thunderstorm warnings have been declared. That's the latest from Radio News Hub. I'm Tanita Sims.
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1: Heavy and thundery rain moving northwards across England and Wales. For many, there's a mix of sunny spells and scattered showers. Highs of 23 degrees Celsius.

is still one of my favourite pop songs of the last couple of years. The excellent Sabrina Carpenter and Taste on Happy Hits Radio. Just gone 12 then. Welcome to your lunch break. Thursday, 27th of August is Mark Ely across the UK playing your big songs like this.

Now, before Stick Season was released, I wasn't really sure. I'd heard some stuff from Noah Kahan. I was like, it's good, but I'm just not sure. Then, of course, the absolute smash hit that was Stick Season was released. And, of course, expectedly, I'm hooked. Hope you're good. Thursday lunchtime then. It's Happy Hits Radio with Travis, and quite apt with the rain.

Travis asking a simple question on Happy Hits Radio. Why does it always rain on me? And the answer to that question is because we live in Britain. And that's what British weather is all about. Sunshine, unpredictability, and undoubtedly in summer, rain. And speaking of which, the next few days looking a little bit unsettled. Few sunny spells across the UK, particularly in the south. Heavy thunderstorms, heavy rain, and even the chance of hail in some parts, particularly in the north. Now, they say the weather is unpredictable. I kind of agree. Right, you often say, Mark, warn us when the songs are going to get mega loud. Well, this is your warning. Here's Iron Maiden.

0: is the owner of A Lonely Heart from Yes. This is Happy Hits Radio. Hello, Marky Lee with you. 12:30 on the dot then across the UK. This is the, well, certainly this week, this is where you find me between 11 and 1 playing the UK's happiest songs for summer. I'm going to say summer because it is still summer until September. So let's roll with it. Sandwiched nicely in between Emily and Carl, our new sounds and our new voices to the Happy Hits Radio family. And they're sounding great, aren't they? Don't forget, if you want to find out more about how you can be part of this here radio station, hop online, happyhits.co.uk. All the details on there for you. And I'll play you Clean Bandit and Pink in just a mo.
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I genuinely think these guys are one of my favourite bands ever. Formed at university in Cambridge, so they're kind of local to me. And they just make sweet, sweet music. The vocals on par, the musical talent, the instruments, honestly, one of the best bands ever. It's great to play Clean Bandit and Believe on Happy Hits Radio. Hello, Mark with you for your Thursday morning then.

Darius and Colourblind bringing us almost to the end of the show today. We are back just after Emily tomorrow morning from 11. Vincent back on breakfast. You know the deal. Courtney's here with the rock show tonight from 7. You are sorted. You don't need to go anywhere else for your musical enjoyment. We've got you sorted, I promise. Right, stick around, Carl, taking you through the afternoon. Leona Lewis and the excellent, beautiful South to follow.

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2: Britain has pledged £5 million and offered to send emergency responders to Nepal. It's following the devastating flash floods there.
3: These are such distressing scenes coming out of Nepal, and we feel for the people there and everything that they're going through at this moment in time. Such devastation of communities, and already, sadly it seems, such huge loss of life.
2: That's the Prime Minister Andy Burnham. He says he's never seen this scale of devastation before. Next, a vehicle has crashed into a wall outside a house near Middlesbrough, minutes away from the scenes of two fatal incidents in less than a week. Police are investigating the damage at a property on Steel Crescent, South Bank. The number of young people not in education, employment or training has fallen in recent months. That's after it went over 1 million earlier this year. And we're in for some stormy weather. Thunderstorms are forecast across large parts of England and Wales. The West Midlands Fire Service also confirmed it's been called out to significant flooding in Birmingham. That's the latest from Radio News Hub. I'm Tanita Sims.
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2: Heavy and thundery rain moving northwards across England and Wales. For many, there's a mix of sunny spells and scattered showers. Highs of 23 degrees Celsius.

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Carl Forward here on Straightforward Hits, taking you all the way till 3 p.m. today. Glad it's Thursday, to be honest. Two more days to go. Here's Akon featuring Eminem, Smack That.

Well then, the rain is back, and aren't we thankful for it? Yesterday was so muggy and so humid, I couldn't cope. At least today's a bit manageable, a little bit manageable. Loving the rain. I literally stood out there this morning, you know, arms wide out, loving it. Brilliant. That's what we want from life. Next up, we've got Sigma.

0: That was Five, Keep On Moving. We're keeping up moving on our Thursday afternoon. Here's Carl Forward, Happy Hits Radio, Straightforward Hits. We're going to be back in a moment.
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0: Tom Grennan there, Forward Tension. What a voice he's got. What a guy, by the way. Next up, we've got Nelly Furtado, Maneater.
1: Take it back.

0: Carl Forward here, Happy Hits Radio, more music variety on your Thursday afternoon, straightforward hits. That was Jameson featuring Angel Blue, True. And we're coming up to 2 o'clock, here's Shania Twain, You're Still the One.
1: When I first saw you.

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1: Britain has pledged £5 million and offered to send emergency responders to Nepal following devastating flash floods there. More than 30 British nationals are among hundreds of people missing. The Prime Minister, Andy Burnham, has said he's never seen this scale of devastation before.
2: In the past, Nepal has been there for Britain in our hour of need, and we will be there for Nepal in its hour of need. The immediate offer of first responders.
1: Next cases of salmonella linked to imported eggs have risen. That's according to new figures from the UK Health Security Agency. Officials have reiterated their calls that vulnerable people should only eat thoroughly cooked eggs in restaurants and cafes. Dozens of homes have been damaged by flood water. It comes after thunderstorm warnings and heavy rain are in place across the country. And Top Gear is returning to our screens 4 years after a crash that almost killed presenter Andrew Freddie Flintoff. The show has been on a hiatus since December 2022. That's the latest from Radio News Hub. I'm Tanita Sims.
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0: 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Weather.
1: Heavy and thundery rain moving northwards across England and Wales. For many, there's a mix of sunny spells and scattered showers. Highs of 23 degrees Celsius.
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0: Right then, that was Freddo, no comments. Let me know what you're getting up to this Thursday afternoon, studio at happyhits.co.uk. It's Cole Forward here, Straightforward Hits, every Monday to Friday from 1 till 3. Here's Kelly Osborne, Shut Up.
1: You say.

Metro Station there then, and then Musical Youth, Pastor Dutchy. Love Metro Station, Shake It. It's all the craze right now, all the little viral crazes going on TikTok and Instagram and whatever not. Next up, we've got Flo Rida with I Cry.

0: Welcome back, Thursday afternoon, coming up to 2:30. That was Emma Bunton. Maybe we're going to be back in a moment.
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Here's Neo.

Right, that was Ollie Mers, Thinking of Me. This is Carl Forward, and that's it from me today on Happy Hits Radio, Straightforward Hits. 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Next up, we've got Bon Jovi, It's My Life, to finish you up on the show. 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
1: Britain has pledged £5 million in support for Nepal. They're also sending emergency responders following the devastating flash floods there.
2: And we're ready to be deployed. Obviously, it's a matter for the Nepalese government, but that is available. Financial support has been put on the table as well. Of course, British nationals missing as well, and we need to support that, that search and rescue effort. These are such distressing scenes coming out of Nepal, and we feel for the people there.
1: The Prime Minister, Andy Burnham, has said he's never seen this scale of devastation before. Meanwhile, the King says he and the Queen are heartbroken and have sent their most profound sympathy to those affected by the flash floods. The number of young people not in education, employment or training has fallen in recent months. That's after it went over 1 million earlier this year. And Edinburgh's Prince's Street will fully reopen on Saturday. It's after a major fire at the former Debenhams store forced its partial closure in early July. That's the latest from Radio News Hub. I'm Tanita Sim.
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0: 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Weather.
1: Rain will continue to move north across Scotland and also persisting across northeast England. A few showers elsewhere with perhaps some thunderstorms. Those are 15 degrees Celsius.

All good plans start with, I want to start a fight. Happy Hits Radio, it is the Professor. Welcome aboard. Thank you so much for being here. I hope everything's going smoothly. Carl, hey, listen, buddy, you've done good. You got us this far in A14 IT services. Well, they're on the hook for the rest of this afternoon, so let's see what we can't get done here.

Happy Hits Radio, it is the Professor. Once again, welcome aboard. I hope everything's going easily for you. I mean, it is the eve of Friday, right? Everything's going to be all right. At least that's what I'm telling myself in my head. Today started very weirdly. I'll tell you more about that later. But at the same time, it got me up early, which was good because I've got lots of stuff to do today. And getting started early actually was a good thing. The dogs knew better than I did. But at the same time, I have a routine, right? We all have a routine. And as I get older and older, the more I understand, well, old people that get into a routine, you know? It's like, oh, actually, I think you might be onto something there.

0: 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Oh, yeah. I'll tell you where to find it coming up next.
1: 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Take it off.

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The Professor on Happy Hits Radio.

Heavy Hits Radio, it is the Professor. So I mentioned earlier in the hour that my day got off to a very weird start. Now, fortunately, nothing, like, bad happened, because it easily could have. So, again, a routine. I live and die by the routine, and so do the dogs. That's a big part of why I try to be as consistent as possible, because they like that. They operate best that way. So, at night, we have a routine, right? So I say to Sven, all right, you ready to go to bed? And he gets up, and he goes to the door so he can go out, and then I give him his old man pill, and then he works his way upstairs. The stairs are the whole thing, right? Because that is a dangerous place for both of them. They've both fallen down them and up them. Any way you can fall, they've done it. It scares me to death, right? Because that could be a very serious injury if it went unattended. And so I don't like for them to do it alone. I like to be right there so I can kind of escort them both, because I've seen them both fall. Well, this morning, I'm laying there in bed, and I'm in that in-between space where my first alarm has gone off, and I know the second one is coming, but I've got time. So I'm just kind of laying there, enjoying my peace and quiet for a minute, and I can hear the distant whining of a dog. Oh, which one is it? So I look, and I can see that it's Lizzie, right? Because she's not up there. She's gone down the stairs on her own, which absolutely scares me to death. So I have to hop up, and I'm like, all right, hold on. And then Sven, of course, takes this as his opportunity to go down the stairs, and he's trying to do that alone. I'm like, hold on, everybody calm down. So I got him downstairs, and then I got ready, and we made it out. But still, yank a fella out of bed, why don't you?

I'm not young anymore. Happy Hits Radio, it is the Professor. So if you used Google today, you are part of quite a statistic. I will tell you more about it next hour.

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1: Britain has pledged £5 million and offered to send emergency responders to Nepal. It's following the devastating flash floods there.
2: These are such distressing scenes coming out of Nepal, and we feel for the people there and everything that they're going through at this moment in time. Such devastation of communities and already, sadly it seems, such huge loss of life.
1: Prime Minister Andy Burnham says he's never seen this scale of devastation. More than 30 British nationals are among hundreds of people missing. A vehicle has crashed into a wall outside a house near Middlesbrough. It's minutes away from the scenes of two fatal incidents in less than a week. Cleveland Police says it has not been confirmed whether there is any link with the latest incident. Dozens of homes have been damaged by flood water. It comes after thunderstorm warnings and heavy rain are in place, after most of England and the whole of Wales was declared in drought. And Top Gear is returning to our screens 4 years after a crash that almost killed presenter Andrew Freddie Flintoff. That's the latest from Radio News Hub. I'm Johnny Holmes.
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1: Rain will move north across Scotland and persist across northeast England. Variable cloud and a few showers elsewhere, with some thunderstorms towards the southeast. Lows of 15 degrees.
4: Action!

Well, no, I can't stay up for the nightlife. Afternoon life. Happy Hits Radio, it is the professor. All right, did you use Google today? Well, you're absolutely not alone. The numbers are staggering. I will tell you more coming up in 7 minutes.

Happy Hits Radio, it is the Professor. So, there are lots of things you can say about the internet, right? And some of them good, some of them very, very, very bad, right? But I will say, one of the things I appreciate the most about the internet is it does let us share an extraordinary amount of common knowledge. So if you want to learn something, well, there's no better way to do it than to get on there and look. And of course, well, frankly, the bulk of people use Google to do it. I use Google. In fact, I used Google to hunt this bit of information down. So has it ever, you ever wondered how many Google searches get done in a day? Well, the numbers are unbelievable. All right, so here's what we know. Now, of course, this is according to Google, so take that with a grain of salt. But they report getting about 16.4 billion searches a day. That is a lot, all right? So, to do that, you would need 189,815 searches per second. So, while we've been doing this, let's see here. In a minute and 15 seconds, think about how many searches that is. So many, all right? So, well, every minute is 11.4 million searches, all right? So, the average person is searching about four times a day something on Google. I am probably helping to drive that average up.

0: Well, that's a banger. Happy Hits Radio, it is the Roof Fuster, and there's one great way to keep the bangers going when you get home today. Tell you more coming up next.
1: Man. 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

0: Happy Hits Radio, it is the Professor. So yes, of course, there are many ways to listen to Happy Hits, but one of the best ways, particularly after you've gotten home in the afternoon, is your smart speaker. So go ahead, get it out of the box, set it up. That's further than I've made it. But then when you do have it, it's a great way to say, "Hey Alexa, play Happy Hits Radio," and then you've got it, and all your other devices are all freed up.
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2: 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With the

0: I can assure you it is absolutely not a party in the USA right now. Okay. Happy Hits Radio, and just a professor. So earlier in the hour, I was talking about making Google searches, how many get made in every day. And it's over 16 billion Google searches a day. And I make a non-insignificant contribution to that because it is such an amazing thing, right? To be able to just, if you have a question, you can have at your fingertips all this common knowledge. It's an amazing thing. And of course, I lived well before any of this was possible. I saw it unfold, and remember when Google became a thing, right? You had, of course, there was Yahoo. That was a big, it was quite a boon when it was new. And then Ask Jeeves was a thing, you know, loaded up in your Netscape Navigator, in your Windows 95. It was quite a time to be alive, but there was nothing there. Right? Like, going on the internet was just a novelty. Unless you ran, like, a business where you had a lot of, like, intra-office stuff going on. That was a great place for that. But for just a general person, especially a kid, there was nothing there. And that evolved, of course. But at the same time, it's like the effort it took just to get on with a dial-up modem. And then you get there and spend 30 or 40 minutes waiting for a picture to load. It's a good thing we stuck with it because it really turned into quite a thing.
1: Spinderella cut it up one time.

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Well, you can't hurry, love, and why would you want to? Happy Hits Radio, it is the Roof Fusser, and well, there was a project in Japan where hurrying would have been a bad, bad thing. I'll explain more with Strange But True in 7 minutes.

0: at all. Happy Hits Radio. It is the Refusser, and it is, of course, time for Strange But True, and our Strange But True today coming from Japan. That's where a group of 4,000 people moved a building. Okay, this is a remarkable thing, and more impressive than anything else. So, the Hirosaki Castle has been there a long, long time. And, there was a fire, and they rebuilt it sort of towards the end of the 19th century. And when they did, from that time onward, the foundation has always been kind of a sketchy situation. So, 11 years ago, they hoisted this building up off the ground. It weighs 400 tons, I think it said. Get it up off the ground, and they put it up on cribbing, and they moved it 230-some feet in one direction out of the way so they could then rebuild the foundation that's under it. Again, 11 years ago. Well, then just recently, they came up with 4,000 people who came from all over. Some people from other countries came to basically take one end of a rope, and they tied the other to this castle, and they dragged it back onto its foundation. It took a while, right? Because they basically inched it along like a centimeter at a time. Just, but again, 4,000 people moved this building. One guy was there when they moved it in the other direction. He said, "I didn't know if I would ever see it back on its foundation, but here we are 11 years later." They're way more determined a group of people than I can imagine.
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2: Top Gear is returning to our screens 4 years after a crash that almost killed presenter Andrew Freddie Flintoff. The show has been on a hiatus since Flintoff was seriously injured during filming in December 2022. Next, Nicole Kidman says it was amazing to reunite with her Practical Magic co-star

0: Sally and Gillian Owens as they navigate life with their magical abilities. A new trailer has been released for the upcoming series of Celebrity Traitors. The reality spin-off will return to screens with a new batch of 21 celebrities who will face off one another for the chance to win a cash prize of up to £100,000 for a charity of their choice. And Rupert Grint says it feels so special to reprise his role as Ron Weasley in a Broadway production of Harry Potter and the Cursed Child. Grint will return to the role nearly two decades after the release of the last film.
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I don't really want to walk anywhere. Happy Hits Radio, it is the Roofhuster. Earlier in the hour, I was telling you they picked up a castle in Japan and moved it. Like, literally dragged it along the ground back to where it belongs. And that reminded me, I knew a fella from home, and he had a really cool house. It was built sometime in the 1890s, and it's quite a thing, right? And over time, he has slowly added on to it by basically waiting until they tear down another house of the same period, going and collecting pieces from it, bringing them back, and building them into his own house. So that thing goes on for days and days. It was an awesome place to spend time as a kid, right? Well, one of the coolest things, and my dad was involved with this, and I didn't know it until I was an adult, was he decided they were going to dig a basement under this house, right? So they wanted to firm up the foundation and, you know, add a basement. So that's what they did. They hoisted this house up off the ground, right? So there's a great picture of my dad from, you know, the person with the camera is on one side of the house, and in the distance on the other side of the house, under it, you can see my dad peeking his head underneath the edge of the wall. You know, and they did. They dug a basement and boom, put the house back down on it. Where do these people get the knowledge, the energy, like all the things it takes to literally pick up a house and put it back where you left it?

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1: Liberal Democrats leader Sir Ed Davey says the government must be generous in supporting Nepal following the devastating flash floods there. Britain has pledged £5 million and offered to send emergency responders to Nepal.
2: Our government needs to step in, make sure it's helping find those British citizens, but also being generous in our support for Nepal in this emergency. I hope the government's cuts to international aid don't prevent them being generous at this moment of crisis.
1: A chemistry teacher has been found guilty of having sexual relationships with two pupils at a North London all-boys school in the late 1980s. Sally Ann Bowen assaulted the boys when they were aged around 14 to 15 and she was in her mid-20s. The number of asylum seekers being housed in UK hotels was down 50% over the last year, standing at its lowest figure since data was first reported. Home Secretary Shabana Mahmood says it shows the government is restoring control at the border. And former Liverpool defender Jamie Carragher could face bankruptcy after HMRC issued a petition against him. From Radio News Hub, I'm Johnny Holmes.
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1: Locally heavy rain will move north across Scotland and persist across northeast England. Cloud and showers elsewhere with some thunderstorms in the southeast, feeling warm and humid with lows of 15 degrees.
4: I've never

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1: Happy Hits Radio, it is the Professor. And you know, A14 IT Services will treat you like royalty. Oh, yes. But mostly that's for everybody, and because that's just the way to do it. Because they take care of so much that you didn't even know was a problem, that, yes, you feel pampered. But really, that's just the way it should be. So if you're feeling a little, well, disrespected by your own IT company, go to the royal one, A14ITServices.com. 1, 2, 3.

0: Heavy Hits Radio, it is the Professor. And speaking of going up higher, I've got a... Well, I don't want to say a situation at work, because that makes it sound like something is going wrong. It's not going wrong, it's going right. That's the problem. So, one of the things, of course, about working in a big company is stay off the radar, right? Mind your own business, take care of your job, do what they expect, and don't attract attention. That's how you get in trouble, right? Well, I accidentally attracted attention. I got a client that we're hoping is going to be quite a collaboration. I'm looking forward to that, but at the same time, it's involving people further and further and further up the chain. And it's scary, right? Because I'm just a lowly... I am at the very, very bottom, and then here I am, I've got to reach out to people who are right up at the top of the company. It's like, I don't want to do this, because then they'll know I'm here. I don't need that kind of heat, right? I like being down here, just doing my job very quietly and going home. And the guy, you know, sent me a message yesterday and says, I need you to email this guy, and this guy. I'm like, Yeah, so you realize, like, everybody in the company knows who they are, right? Like, that's... Okay. So I did. I haven't really heard anything back. I assume things are going on, because it's not my place to ask, right? It's weird, right? So my advice to you, stay put. Just shh. Just stay off the radar.
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2: 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Know the HGV zones. National Highways.
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2: Top Gear is returning to our screens 4 years after a crash that almost killed presenter Andrew Freddie Flintoff. The show has been on a hiatus since Flintoff was seriously injured during filming in December 2022. Next, Nicole Kidman says it was amazing to reunite with her Practical Magic co-star

0: Sally and Gillian Owens as they navigate life with their magical abilities. A new trailer has been released for the upcoming series of Celebrity Traitors. The reality spin-off will return to screens with a new batch of 21 celebrities who will face off one another for the chance to win a cash prize of up to £100,000 for a charity of their choice. And Rupert Grint says it feels so special to reprise his role as Ron Weasley in a Broadway production of Harry Potter and the Cursed Child. Grint will return to the role nearly two decades after the release of the last film.
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Happy It's Radio. It is the Roofusser. And look, we've reached the wrap-up portion of the radio program. What a fine feeling that is here on the eve of Friday, because the next time we have this conversation, it'll be the weekend for a great many of us. Now, we have to survive one more day. Hey, but we'll do it together, right? Along with all of the other fantastic people we've got here at Happy Hits. One of my favorite things about being here is that it's a team that takes care of itself, right? I come in, I do my part of it, and I know that's all I have to worry about because, well, everybody else is going to do a fantastic job in their own front door. It's a great feeling. But as for today, I've got a busy day, right? I've got a meeting I've got to do today. I'm not a big fan of the, like, Teams meeting, right? It's not my jam. I don't enjoy particularly being on camera. That's why I do this. But we'll take care of that. And then I've got to go back, you know, so I've got to go up to work, come home again, go back to work, come home one more time. Those days are a drag, but that's all right because I can take Happy Hits with me, right? So there's that. And my plan is to listen to, little Courtney because she's fantastic and she's coming up at 7 o'clock, so you stick around too. I got to run. Y'all have a fantastic evening, and Lord willing, I will talk to you tomorrow.

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1: Sir Ed Davey has urged the government to be generous in supporting Nepal. Britain has pledged £5 million and offered to send emergency responders to Nepal following the devastating flash floods there. The Prime Minister, Andy Burnham, says he's never seen this scale of devastation.
2: These are such distressing scenes coming out of Nepal, and we feel for the people there and everything that they're going through at this moment in time. Such devastation of communities, and already, sadly it seems, such huge loss of life.
1: UEFA is considering bringing criminal proceedings against FIFA president Gianni Infantino in Switzerland. It's over his plan to sell shares in the World Cup to private investors. A vehicle has crashed into a wall outside a house near Middlesbrough, minutes away from the scenes of two fatal incidents in less than a week. Police are investigating the damage at a property on Steel Crescent, South Bank. And BBC Director General Matt Britton has said the organisation must defend its integrity by challenging Donald Trump's defamation case against it. That's the latest from Radio News Hub. I'm Johnny Holmes.
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1: Locally heavy rain will move north across Scotland and persist across northeast England. Cloud and showers elsewhere with some thunderstorms in the southeast, feeling warm and humid with lows of 15 degrees.

Good evening and welcome back. It's Thursday night. It is your rock show with me, Courtney, here on Happy Hits Radio. And we've got lots to get through. Plenty of great tunes to play for you. A classic there, Bohemian Rhapsody. That is a strong one to start on, isn't it? And we're going to go straight into another classic as well. If you love this song as much as I do, let us know.

Well, I just want to say a huge shout out to the professor for the Dive Time show, before tonight's show, as well as everybody else who has been on the Happy Hits lineup today. Of course, we've got Vincent doing the breakfast show. We had Dan on as well as Carl, and plenty of great shows coming up at the weekend. Make sure you are checking out everyone at the weekend as well. Of course, we've got some Stephanie, Nathan, James, Terry and Christian, as well as some Club Ely later on in the evening at 8 o'clock. That's going to be a really great show to check out as well here on Happy Hits.

So how have we all been doing? It is getting close to the end of the week already, and it's a bank holiday. So what are we up to? I really, really want to know. 07507211766 is the number to contact us on, or our Instagram at Happy Hits UK. Let us know what you're up to. There are a few festivals, kind of like the last festivals of summer. That is crazy to think, isn't it, that we are starting to close off the summer already. And to honour probably one of the biggest festivals that are happening this weekend, and arguably one of the biggest in the year, especially a non-Glastonbury year, tomorrow we're going to pay tribute to Reading and Leeds Festival by playing you a lot of artists who are performing this year, and to also throw it back to some artists that have previously played at Reading and Leeds Festival. So make sure you are here tomorrow at 7 p.m. to enjoy that.

0: You're still with me, Courtney, here on Happy Hits Radio. It's just gone 7:30 here on your Thursday evening show. 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

0: Don't go anywhere, because after the break, I'm going to get some Billy Joel on for you, and no one wants to miss that.
1: Guys, we've got to pay the rent. Put some ads on, quick.
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Some Heim there. My song 5, a really underrated song, but I have to say I'm really, really excited and hoping that Heim are going to bring out some new music soon. I adore that band, and one of my favorite albums of all time is definitely their debut album Days Are Gone. If you haven't checked that out before, it's got some classics from Heim back in sort of 2012-2013 when they first broke out on the scene. A brilliant album, definitely go and check that one out.

Rory and Blossom. She's got a brand new album out very soon as well. If you are a fan of Rory, make sure you are checking that out. Right, we're going to get some Linkin Park on for you next, and I'll be back just after 8.

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1: More than 200 police officers have been deployed to support Cleveland police following a string of incidents. These include a head-on crash which killed two police officers and five young men, and a fatal house fire. Britain has pledged £5 million and offered to send emergency responders to Nepal. It's following the devastating flash floods there. The Prime Minister, Andy Burnham, has said he's never seen this scale of devastation.
2: In the past, Nepal has been there for Britain in our hour of need. And we will be there for Nepal in its hour of need right now. So the immediate offer that the Foreign Secretary has relayed to the Nepalese government is an offer of first responders, search and rescue support.
1: More than 500 racist incidents in Northern Ireland were recorded by police in June. That's the month when race riots broke out in parts of the region. And Arsenal will face record 15-time winners Real Madrid in this season's Champions League. Man City and Aston Villa will both play holders Paris Saint-Germain. That's the latest from Radio News Hub. I'm Johnny Holmes.
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1: Locally heavy rain will move north across Scotland and persist across northeast England. Cloud and showers elsewhere with some thunderstorms in the southeast, feeling warm and humid with lows of 15 degrees.

I absolutely adore that one by Fall Out Boy, Uma Thurman. Such a great throwback tune here on Happy Hits Radio. You're with me, Courtney. It is your Happy Hits Rock Show, and we've still got another hour of music to get on for you. We're going to get the likes of Red Hot Chili Peppers and some Nickelback on for you, so make sure you are not missing that.

Biffy Clyro there, and Bubble's been playing a bit more Biffy Clyro recently. No reason, just been feeling it. They are brilliant, aren't they? I promised you earlier some Red Hot Chili Peppers, so here they are.

Danny California, Red Hot Chili Peppers for you here on Happy Hits Radio. And don't forget to be checking out our website, happyhits.co.uk. You can go back and listen to any shows that you may have missed, all available on the website. So make sure you go over and check that out.

you're still be caught in here on Happy Hits Radio on your Thursday evening show. And like I said earlier, I'd like to hear what you're getting up to this bank holiday weekend. I know it's going to be a little bit stormy in parts of the UK. We've lost this like glorious weather streak, haven't we? But it is still going to be warm. So let us know over on our Instagram at Happy Hits UK. What are you up to this weekend?

0: Top 40 countdown. It looked like this. Somber at 3 with My Body Isn't Ready. And again at 2 with Homewrecker. And for the second week at number 1, Shakira and Burna Boy with Die Die. Can they make it 3 weeks? Join me to find out Sunday afternoon at 4.
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21 Pilots there, and Heathens here on Happy Hits Radio. Now, it has been a sad week. We all have heard of the really sad passing of Dolly Parton, and the Happy Hits Radio station as a whole has been paying tribute to Dolly in the best possible way. And as I said yesterday, we are a rock show, but we're going to make an exception, and we're going to make an exception one more time as well. It feels only right to get a bit more Dolly on the show. So here is some Dolly Parton for you.

Well, that is all I've got time for tonight here on your Happy Hits Rock Show. Don't forget to be checking in tomorrow at 7 p.m. because I'm going to be doing all things Reading and Leeds, giving you a real tribute to the festival at parts of the show tomorrow. So make sure you are checking that out, and I will see you then.

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1: Britain has pledged £5 million and offered to send emergency responders to Nepal. The Prime Minister, Andy Burnham, says he's never seen this scale of devastation.
2: And we're ready to be deployed. Obviously, it's a matter for the Nepalese government, but that is available. Financial support has been put on the table as well. Of course, British nationals missing as well, and we need to support that search and rescue effort.
1: More than 200 extra police officers are being deployed to support Cleveland police following a series of serious incidents in the Teesside area. Two police officers and five young men died in a crash on the A66 on Saturday, while a woman and a seven-year-old girl died in a house fire in Grangetown on Wednesday. A chemistry teacher has been convicted of having sexual relationships with two pupils at an all-boys school in the late 1980s. Sally Ann Bowen, who taught at Christ College in Finchley, indecently assaulted the teenage boys while they were aged around 14 to 15. And UEFA is pursuing criminal legal action against FIFA president Gianni Infantino over his plan to sell shares in the World Cup to private investors. That's the latest from Radio News Hub. I'm Johnny Holmes.
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1: Rain will continue moving north across Scotland and linger across northeast England. Elsewhere, there'll be cloud and showers with thunderstorms in the southeast, warm and humid with lows of 15 degrees.

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2: 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Obviously a major malfunction.

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1: Britain has pledged £5 million and offered to send emergency responders to Nepal following the devastating flash floods there. The Prime Minister, Andy Burnham, has said he's never seen this scale of devastation.
2: These are such distressing scenes coming out of Nepal, and we feel for the people there and everything that they're going through at this moment in time. Such devastation of communities and already, sadly it seems, such huge loss of life.
1: More than 200 extra police officers have been deployed to support Cleveland Police. It's following a string of incidents, including a head-on crash which killed two police officers and five young men, and a fatal house fire. Brexit cost the UK's creative industries an estimated £208 million and almost 2,500 jobs between 2022 and 2024, according to a new government report. The report says smaller and mid-scale tours have been hit hardest, with calls for the UK and EU to reduce the barriers created since Brexit. And Jamie Carragher could face bankruptcy. It's after HMRC issued a bankruptcy petition against the former Liverpool defender. That's the latest from Radio News Hub. I'm Johnny Holmes.
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1: Rain will continue moving north across Scotland and linger across northeast England. Elsewhere, there'll be cloud and showers with thunderstorms in the southeast, warm and humid with lows of 15 degrees.

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1: Survivors of abuse at the hands of billionaire Harrods owner Mohammed Al-Fayed have called on the Metropolitan Police to look beyond the small number of individuals. It comes after Met police officers investigating offending linked to Al-Fayed announced it had submitted a file of evidence about a man in his 80s to the Crown Prosecution Service for a charging decision. Liberal Democrat leader Sir Ed Davey has urged the government to be generous in providing aid to help the Nepalese government. 30 British nationals are among hundreds of people missing in the aftermath of the country's recent flash floods.
2: Well, it's an awful tragedy. I think everyone's hearts goes out to the people in Nepal and all the travellers, the British travellers who are there and who are missing. Our government needs to step in, make sure it's helping find those British citizens.
1: A chemistry teacher has been found guilty of having sexual relationships with two pupils at an all-boys school in the 1980s. Sally Ann Bowen taught at Christ's College in North London and indecently assaulted the boys when they were aged around 14 to 15. And the Director General of the BBC has said the broadcaster must defend its integrity by challenging Donald Trump's defamation case against the organisation. That's the latest from Radio News Hub. I'm Johnny Holmes.
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1: Rain will continue moving north across Scotland and linger across northeast England. Elsewhere, there'll be cloud and showers with thunderstorms in the southeast, warm and humid with lows of 15 degrees.

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1: Animals can't speak to drivers, but if they could, they would be asking us, telling us by the sounds of it, to put our litter and fruit waste in the bin. Because roadside litter kills an estimated 3 million animals every year. No wonder they sound miffed. So let's lend them a paw. Let's take our rubbish with us and bin it properly. National Highways. And what's that? They said thanks very much.
2: At the coast, one call could save lives.
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1: Britain has pledged £5 million and offered to send emergency responders to Nepal following the devastating flash floods there. The Prime Minister, Andy Burnham, says he's never seen this scale of devastation.
2: These are such distressing scenes coming out of Nepal, and we feel for the people there and everything that they're going through at this moment in time. Such devastation of communities, and already, sadly it seems, such huge loss of life.
1: More than 200 extra police officers have been deployed to support Cleveland Police. It's following a string of incidents, including a head-on crash which killed two police officers and five young men, and a fatal house fire. Brexit cost the UK's creative industries an estimated £208 million and almost 2,500 jobs between 2022 and 2024, according to a new government report. The report says smaller and mid-scale tours have been hit hardest, with calls for the UK and EU to reduce the barriers created since Brexit. And Jamie Carragher could face bankruptcy. It's after HMRC issued a bankruptcy petition against the former Liverpool defender. That's the latest from Radio News Hub. I'm Johnny Holmes.
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1: Rain will continue moving north across Scotland and linger across northeast England. Elsewhere, there'll be cloud and showers with thunderstorms in the southeast, warm and humid with lows of 15 degrees. Hello.

0: 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We've got to pay the rent. 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
1: The search is on for dozens of missing British nationals in Nepal. It's amid fears that more floods could hit the devastated area. More than 30 British nationals are among hundreds of people missing and feared dead. More than 200 extra police officers have been deployed to support Cleveland police following a string of incidents, including a head-on crash which killed two police officers and five young men, and a fatal house fire. One in every £5 of future generations' taxes is set to go on debt interest. The IPPR warns the UK is not on a fiscally sustainable track. William Ellis is